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1: Britain has a proud history of innovation
2: If I was only in battery, it'd be perfect.
1: From the telephone to the jet engine, homegrown inventors have transformed our world. And most of them started work in the humble back garden shed.
3: I think that's going to work.
1: But the number of inventions patented in the UK has dropped off dramatically in the last few years. Can we reignite our passion for creating things and get the nation building once more?To find out, we're opening the doors of this 1930s vintage shed on an airfield in the heart of Yorkshire.
4: We're making progress.
1: I'm Dr. Shanice O'Mara.
5: This idea is really floating my boat.
1: I have a doctorate in engineering, and I'm determined to take Britain back to the drawing board.
6: Row!
1: I'll be joining forces with a specially picked team of fellow experts.
7: I sense danger here.
1: As we aim to reinvent the classic make-at-home inventions
7: Whoa.
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8: 21st century chitty-chitty bang-bang.
1: It is, it is. The publication that inspired millions to turn their dreams into machines.
9: Now that is a big build.
10: I'd definitely use this.Oh my word!
1: As always, the machines we're going to be reinventing will be taken straight from the pages of an iconic magazine that was devoted to getting people making stuff at home.Between 1933 and 1963, Newnes Practical Mechanics provided its readers with instructions on how to build a vast array of gadgets and gizmos. From a car you could knock up in your shed for just £20, to do-it-yourself boats and aeroplanes. We're going to be reimagining two Practical Mechanics designs using 21st century technology, each with differing levels of difficulty.We've only got 4 weeks, the time between each edition of the magazine, in which to make them. Today's experts are YouTube inventor Ruth Amos, woodwork wizard Jacob Bell, aircraft designer Ivan Shaw, and model maker Carl Barlow. First, we need to choose today's big build that all five of us will be working on together.
10: It's a team. What do you think of this one?
11: What is it?
10: Staging a play at home. So what it is a basic stage. And then you've got this kind of curtain idea where we could have pulleys to open and close.
12: So like people have a home cinema. It's like a home theatre.
10: Yeah.
7: But not very challenging, is it? It's the sort of thing you'd knock up on a Saturday morning. It's hardly...
10: Maybe you, Ivan. Maybe you.
3: I think we need something with a bit more mechanics, maybe a bit more engineering.
10: Wow, OK. I reckon you're going to love this one. The Luton Miner. Ivan, write up your airstrip.
7: Luton Minor, of course, was in many ways one of the first practical aeroplanes that you could build at home.
6: Meet 21-year-old ex-RAF man Arthur Ord Hugh. 4 years ago, he bought a plane for £25, and he's been rebuilding it in the front garden of his home at Pinner, Middlesex, ever since.
10: So this is a light aircraft that can carry one person. It can do a top speed of 80 miles per hour, and it needs about 30 to 35 horsepower.
13: And can we just get in it and fly it?
10: Well,
13: down the garden and out
10: we
13: wheel?
10: Could build something to carry something like maybe a camera.
12: Like a model?
10: Yeah.
13: I mean a scale version of that?
10: Scale it down, yeah. How do we feel about using wood? Jacob, this is your domain.
3: Pound for pound, wood is definitely lighter than a lot of composite.
1: 2 years ago, Jacob Bell gave up his job as a school caretaker to carve out a new career as a carpenter.
3: I absolutely love high-level precision joinery. When I'm starting a new project, the thing that's on the forefront of my mind is how can I use wood? If I can make anything out of wood, I will.
10: Are we all for this idea? What do we think?
3: I'm excited.
12: Yeah, I love the idea.
13: Definitely, yeah.
10: I'm feeling the enthusiasm for this one.
12: Yeah.
10: I think this is a winner.
1: Today's big build sets the bar sky high. The Luton Minor dates back to the 1930s, the golden age of aviation, when incredibly, Noon's Practical Mechanics offered its readers detailed instructions on how to build and fly their own aeroplane. It was the much safer successor to the notorious Flying Flea, a DIY disaster that led to several fatalities. The Luton Minor could take months, if not years, to build from scratch. We only have 4 weeks, so our plan is to make a 1/12 scale replica. What I want to know is, how can we give this vintage aircraft a modern twist?
10: So, how are we going to do this?
12: Well... So, yeah. Drones are really popular. I wonder if there's some sort of way we can make our own drone version. It's like an aeroplane, a helicopter and a drone had a child. That is what we're building. Yeah. A smaller version.
10: Very modern family.
12: Yeah.
1: Ruth Amos is a YouTuber and engineering whiz with a passion for getting young people making things.
12: I accidentally became an inventor when I was at school, and since then I found this passion and love for making things. And a lot of the things I make are slightly ridiculous.
10: Should we sketch it out and get this on paper?
7: We're putting a fan there. These would lift the aircraft and control it this way, and then once these were generating enough lift, then you could switch these off and fly it as a conventional aircraft.
10: They are putting rotors in the wings. That's a lot of power to avoid needing a runway so that it can take off vertically. It's really engineering at its most creative. It's going to be hilarious seeing them trying to attempt doing that.
1: Our Luton Minor scale model is going to replicate the iconic vintage look of the original design with a balsa wood frame. But we're also giving it a very modern reinvention.

0: with a plastic vinyl wrap to keep it ultra light. Ruth has suggested using high-tech drone motors in the wings to provide vertical thrust. So no need for a runway, this plane is designed to take off like a helicopter. Once airborne, our radio-controlled Luton Miner will be powered by an electric motor and propeller, and a small camera will give us a bird's-eye view from the cockpit. We're going to need to pull all of our combined skills and ingenuity if we're going to make this idea fly. Wow! Big plans.
1: Yeah, we managed to get the plans of the Luton Miner.
2: It's to scale.
0: Which bit are you going to do first?
2: This bit.
3: The wing.
0: The wing. So you're actually going to glue the plan onto the wood?
3: Glue the plan onto the wood. And once we've made one, we can use the wood again as the next template.
0: Right, OK. Template. OK. That makes sense.
4: We're cutting out balsa wood ribs, which will be glued onto spars to create the wing structure. None of us have actually made a model aeroplane before, so we're relying on Carl to help show us the way. A former Royal Engineer with a passion for mechanics, he's been model making for more than 50 years.
3: I'm really excited and looking forward to starting building the model. That's my passion, that's what I do. The models I mostly build are ships, military, model buses, but to be quite honest, I've not done the plane. But as long as I've got the plan to work off, I can work it out. Don't cut that piece. We just want to cut that one.
2: Just round the outside.
3: Yeah, because that's a different part.
2: I feel like I'm having a model-making apprenticeship from Carl.
0: Carl, I think, is so expert at making models that he has very high standards. Is a bit daunting.
3: You want to be cutting it on the outside of the mark.
0: OK, so you tell me that now.
3: The parts are coming in, and the parts are completely different sizes, and they're all saying they're doing it right, and there's some couple of them that aren't doing it right. So the parts that we've been cut have to be scrapped and start again.
0: Carl may be a master of model making, but when it comes to making aeroplanes, Ivan's knowledge is second to none.
1: When it comes to the wings, what you don't want to do is have one wing that is different. The wings want to be exactly the same so we work as accurately as possible.
0: Ivan first began building and flying his own planes as a hobby, but he's since become one of Britain's top aircraft designers.
1: Nothing I enjoy better than a problem and starting with a blank piece of paper. There's a great joy in actually doing something with your hands and your brain together. It's fabulous.
2: Oh, this is so fiddly, I've got the shakes. These are going to run through the wings and should give it some structure,
0: rigidity.
3: That's one here.
1: One of the first rules of project management is always plan ahead, as I always do.
2: Right, you ready? I'm going to line up at that end. Oh, it's
3: You're right.
0: Ivan stuck to the plan.
5: Oh. Okay. Oh, do you know what? That is incredibly light.
0: But it's taking shape. And for such light, flimsy wood, it's a structure that feels kind of solid. It's coming together.
4: So we're off to a flying start, but we're about to move a bit more out of our comfort zones as we test out the wing's plastic wrapping. You could say we're winging it.
0: OK, so we're having a test run. What is the process of heat shrinking? What happens?
3: Well, it's a plastic film here that we're going to use. And what we're going to do is going to cut a piece, and then we're going to heat gun it and see what happens.

0: Carl, I'm glad we are in testing mode.
1: That's a disaster, darling.
2: It is a disaster, darling.
3: Yeah, I think the wrapping was a complete cock-up. We just all looked at each other thinking, oh, my God.
2: It looks like a lollipop, doesn't it?
1: If all else fails, we can just put children crossing on it.
0: We're just a few days into our model aeroplane build, and it's becoming clear just how much work lies ahead over the next 3.5 weeks. Oh, gosh, I am so glad we tested that at this point in the build, because if we'd got all the way through to actually building this plane and then shrink-wrapped it and it went as wrong as it just did, it would have been a

0: disaster. And so that's good that we've learned that, but it is cutting into our build time and we just don't have that much time. It's fair to say it hasn't been the best of starts for today's Masters of Reinvention, as our initial attempts to build a replica Luton Minor aircraft in just 4 weeks crashed and burned.
1: That's a disaster, darling.
0: So I've arranged for a special VIP guest to give a few of the team some much-needed inspiration.
1: Coming in from Breeton, which is southeast of here, well, shouldn't take him too long. Then again, it's not a fast aeroplane.
0: I've sent Carl, Ivan and Jacob over to the airport control tower, where there's a surprise on the horizon.
2: Which direction is it coming from?
1: It's landing on 24, this runway.
3: Right, so this is what they built in the sheds?
1: Yeah.
3: And this is the one that's in the magazine?
1: This is it, the one in the mag. Yeah, it'd be nice to see one. I've seen them before, but I've never seen them up close.
3: There she comes.
4: Hello there.
3: There he is. Oh, wow. That's amazing.
4: Oh, look at that. Oh, it's landing. That's great.
5: Wow.
4: Oh, that's great.
0: There are still around 50 Luton Miners registered in the UK. This particular one, proudly piloted by Andre Pelisek, was one of the last to be built back in 1965.
3: Fantastic.
6: It's even nicer to fly.
3: Is it?
6: Absolutely.
4: Hey, Andre.
3: Andre, nice
6: Hello,
3: to meet
6: guys.
3: You.
6: Nice
3: and
6: to meet
3: Carl.
6: You. Yeah, she flies beautifully.
1: Looks good.
6: She only struggles with crosswind, but that's okay.
3: We've got to build the model of this plane.
6: Absolutely. Yeah.
3: So this is great to actually see what it actually does look like. Step on there.
6: And then you need to get your foot onto the seat.
3: Okay. Oh, he's ascended the dub.
1: This is going to be fun.
6: Once you're in, it's quite cosy.
3: So that's the flaps.
1: Ailerons.
3: Ailerons.
1: Yeah.
3: And then this is the rudder.
6: That's the one.
3: Control. And this is the throttle here.
6: That is the throttle, yes.
3: You'd have to be able to fly this in half an hour.
1: There you are.
6: You would.
3: Yeah.
6: Very easy to fly.
1: Right. We've got to see you get out now, Carl. Oh, well done.
3: There we go.
1: You're fitter than you look.
6: There you go.
3: So that's exactly what we've got to put on ours.
1: Yeah.
3: The actual horns.
1: The model is just the same.
3: It is exactly, isn't it?
1: Yeah. Got the lift struts as well.
3: So we need to look how that is connected to that. I'm really, really looking forward to building the model now. Now we've had an actual insight of the real plane.
1: Yeah.
3: And we can see actually how it's actually constructed.
1: Yeah.
3: Then we've got a good chance.
1: Yeah.
3: Of getting ours to actually get off the ground.
0: With 3.5 weeks left to make our scale replica aeroplane, we've got lots to think about and lots to build. And it's not going to get any easier, as I'm about to add another project into the mix. Two of our experts will also be taking on a smaller build from the pages of Practical Mechanics. First, we need to decide what it is and who's going to be making it.
7: I love this one for the ridiculousness of it. Flaps for swimming. Made of wood. Apparently helps you float. What do we think?
1: It looks about as useful as an ashtray on a hang glider, doesn't it?
3: Dead in the water, that one.
1: Yeah. I think that one will definitely sink.
7: All right, I'm going to put you out of your misery. Let's scrap this one. I reckon this one's for you, Jacob. It's an armchair drafting table.
4: You had me at armchair.
0: The 1950s was a decade of technological advancements in the home, and with the birth of television, people were spending more time in their living rooms. So the armchair drafting table offered the perfect place for Practical Mechanics readers to sit and work on their latest designs.
7: So what I love about this is that it's very simple, but there's quite a lot of engineering, because to get that table to fix requires some thinking.
1: That looks interesting, and it's brought it right full circle, hasn't it? Up to modern day now, work from home. It wants room for a laptop. I could see room to put your coffee cup and this sort of thing.
2: Ivan's designed it. I feel like between Ivan and Jacob, the two of them, they're away.
7: Yeah. So who wants to take this?
4: Me. Absolutely.
7: Yeah. You're all for it, Jacob.
1: I think this is a natural for Jacob, and I would find that interesting, the engineering in that interesting as well.
7: I think this is a winner. You've got it, guys.
4: Winner, winner, armchair dinner.
2: Oh, God, that's terrible.
4: I know.
0: With two projects now on the go, there's even more pressure on model maker Carl to solve those teething problems with our Luton Minor aeroplane. Inspired by seeing the real thing up close, he's continuing the delicate task of assembling the wing.
5: It's a tight consuming build, because there's a lot of fabrication to do. And you've got to source the material, cut it to size, glue it together, wait for it to dry, and maybe do the same from the other side.
2: You have made so much progress. Oh. I was going to offer my help, but I don't think you need it.
5: Well, I did actually, but anyway. Yeah, what we've done now, we've more or less completely finished the complete wing structure now.
2: Okay, nice. Okay.
5: So what we got here is put the rudder together.
2: Yep.
5: That's the plan for it there. And now we're going to put the strengthening part spars in. So we're going to put those down the bottom there.
2: Yep.
5: So if you want to put some glue on the back of that.
2: Yep, and what's are we going that way, aren't we?
0: With Ruth and Carl busy on the model aircraft, Jacob and Ivan are able to get started on the small build.
1: I'm just toying about with ideas for our drafting table.
5: OK.
1: We want to make it a nice piece of furniture out of wood. Have we got an idea what chair we're putting it on?
4: Maybe we should just see what's about. Should we have a rummage for one?
1: Well, that'd be a good starting point. Then the dog can see the rabbit, as they say. Yeah, let's do it.
0: Our workshop shares a home with a small number of local businesses who've kindly given us permission to borrow something from their furniture storeroom. Well, I say borrow, more like steal.
4: We need to turn that light on, I can't see.
1: Let there be light. Now, this is...
4: There must be a chair in here somewhere.
1: That was a bike.
4: Ah.
1: Books.
4: Wellies. Look.
1: Ah, a chair.
4: Look.
1: Oh, yeah, that's... Oh, it's a bit scruffy, but shall we pull that out?
4: And... Yeah, let's have a look.
1: Let's have a look.
4: Oh, I think I see another one. Oh, that's a matching footstool. Maybe we take both of these parts and...
1: Yeah, I wonder what. Some of it.
4: And take a seat.
1: Oh, very comfortable. Yeah, this is the sort of thing that this is the sort of thing people are going to have at home, isn't it?
4: Yeah.
1: Rather than the sort of, we don't want to start with an office type chair or something that's upright.
4: We struck gold straight away.
1: Well, we'll give it a whirl, can't we?
0: With both reinvention projects at the halfway stage of our four-week build time, it's all hands on deck in the shed.
2: I think that side's almost done and then it's just a repeat on the other side, right?
5: It is, yeah.
0: Carl and Ruth are working on the rudder for the model aircraft.
5: They're not in line.
2: They are in line. They're on your line.
5: Look at the state of that.
2: They're on your lines.
5: This has got to fly.
2: It will fly. See? There we go.
0: Meanwhile, Jacob and Ivan are designing a hinging mechanism for their folding tabletop.
1: There's two things. There's function and form. So I'm going to focus on the functionality and let Jacob, who's the master at woodwork, really look at the form and, you know, weave in his magic on the woodwork side of it. So this would give us this articulation. You could also slide this, so we'll have a sliding hinge so you can bring it foot forward, you can push it away, and then when you finish with it, you can whip that over so and then drop that down to the side of the table.
0: It looks good on paper and even in cardboard, but it's going to take all of Jacob's joinery skills to get this to work.
4: So the sliding mechanism, I do it in two separate pieces. So I would have the sliding mechanism on sliding dovetail shaped tracks. It's called a knuckle joint. You literally create teeth on the end of one piece, teeth on the end of another piece, and they interlock. And then you have a dowel that goes through the lock.
8: And that makes a hinge.
1: Yeah, bit beyond my pay grade, woodworking-wise, but if you think you can do it, hey, let's do it. I mean, I'd love to see that.
0: When it appeared on the pages of Practical Mechanics in September 1952, the armchair drafting table was designed to help with sketching and writing using good old-fashioned pen and paper. Jacob and Ivan are attempting to reinvent the table for modern-day home working. Jacob is using reclaimed wood to make the tabletop and folding mechanism. Crucial to this is the knuckle joint, a double hinge that allows the table to slide up from the side of the chair and fold over onto the lap. Ivan's metalwork will provide stability in the form of an adjustable knob, and he's also adding a cleverly hidden wireless phone charger. Once used, the table neatly folds away.
8: I'm now creating the knuckle joint, which, in other words, is a hinge. Imagine castle turrets.
4: There we go, up, down, up, down.
8: For me, woodwork, it's like it's one of the oldest crafts, and it's still done today in the exact same way it always has been. Yeah, there's machines, there's power tools, but people still use the hands, people still use sharp chisels and hand planes. And the idea of taking a natural resource and creating everything you need in day-to-day life is it's so inspiring. So, yeah, I love doing it.
0: Don't enjoy yourself too much, Jacob, because Ivan's not entirely happy with that hinge.
1: I was just wondering, why haven't you got three on here? Which, to me, that just goes against all my sort of gut feeling. If you've got two spigots there, you've got two there, OK, that's fine, that's in double, yeah. But then this one isn't supported at all.
8: That's the thing. We're not hinging this like a door. It's, the hinge isn't going on its end.
9: When Jacob came up with the knuckle joint, I'm immediately thinking, how on earth are we going to do this in wood? But Jacob was saying, oh, it's no problem. And I thought, might not be a problem to you, sport, but it's a big problem to me.
8: The reason I'm putting four on here is because then at least we get two on each one. So because we're bearing down that way, it's completely fine. And it gives an equal chance.
1: OK.
0: With less than 10 days of build time left and two very challenging projects to complete, Ivan and Jacob are going to have to resolve their differences of opinion sooner rather than later.
8: The whole project rests on this knuckle joint, quite literally. So there's quite a lot of pressure on me to get this right and to make this work. If it doesn't, we don't have a drafting table and I lose so much dignity. So yeah, fingers crossed I can get this right.
0: Both reinvention projects at a pivotal stage, Jacob is calling on all his carpentry know-how in the workshop. First, to help Carl construct the fuselage of the Luton Miner.
10: It's hard to take shape, isn't it?
0: And then to create the crucial knuckle joint for the armchair drafting table.
8: This is the most important part, as this piece, once cut out, will attach to the chair, and this piece will hinge off of that, allowing the desk part to sit over your lap. This saw is a Japanese saw, and it gives a very, very fine, accurate cut. It basically cuts on the pull stroke as opposed to the push, which means you get tension in the blade, which equals a dead straight cut. As far as joinery goes, that's quite tight, but I don't want it to be this tight. So I need to add a bit of clearance so the mechanism can actually hinge. But I don't want to add too much so it's floppy. It needs to just slip in and slip out with minimal effort. This is a lot of effort. From an engineering point of view, this is quite a challenging build because we're trying to make the majority of this out of wood. Wood is quite an unpredictable resource. So creating something with such high precision can be pretty difficult.
0: While Jacob works his carpentry magic, Ivan is focusing on a small but crucial piece of metalwork, the adjustable knob.
1: What we need is a metal bracket that's going to fit to the chair. And then once Jacob's done the woodwork side of things, hopefully slides on. Job done. That's it in theory. So first thing, I'm going to repurpose this, a bit of scrap tube I found, and then the idea is cut a 20 mil length. We will weld a nut in the end of it.

0: but this should be strong enough now to do the job. So what you'll have is that, and then the chair here, and you'll be able to lean out and just tighten it.
1: Ivan had previously been sceptical of Jacob's wooden hinge design. So what will his verdict be on the finished thing?
2: I've actually got both parts of the hinge done.
0: I like this. I see what you mean now, this double hinge arrangement.
2: So it allows it to come all the way over.
0: This is nice in oak, isn't it? This is going to look nice.
2: Yeah, when it's sanded and finished. Yeah. OK.
0: Yeah, I like it. Jacob is par excellence. The amount of flair he's got for wood is just magical with it. And his ideas, I must admit, to making this dual wooden hinge. I would have bought a metal hinge and screwed it on. No, no, none of it, Jacob's. Oh, we'll make that out of wood. And I'm thinking, oh, will we? And he just makes it look so easy. It's really, it's great watching work, actually.
2: It's so satisfying actually seeing something come together, because up until that point, it's a will it work, won't it work? And when it does, it just fills me with so much joy.
1: Having given Jacob's hinge his seal of approval, Ivan is helping with the finishing touches. Drilling holes in the woodwork will help reduce some of its weight.
2: OK. We're done. What's it like on the back?
0: Looks good.
1: The drafting table is taking shape, but the following day brings another setback for the model aircraft project.
0: These are not powerful enough, I can tell you that now. We've got to get three of these that will lift the weight.
1: The drone motors have arrived. These were supposed to give our Luton Minor aircraft vertical lift. But now the wing has been constructed, the team are realising that any drone motor powerful enough to lift the plane will be too big to fit inside the wing.
0: You see, if we can fly that and it lifts off, that will look spectacular. If it just makes a lot of noise and it doesn't do anything, we're just going to look like idiots.
1: Ooh, are we dismantling things now?
3: We are, yes. We'll be discussing putting drone motors on to lift the plane, but then we've looked at the actual wing, the way it's constructed, and if we start trying to put drone motors into the middle of the wing, it's going to weaken it.
4: So we're just having a discussion about the next step.
1: Carl looks a bit worried. So, great idea, wrong size. You seem a bit deflated.
4: I think it's just there are lots of jobs, but it's not like you can do them all at once.
1: There's just over a week of build time left and so much work still to do to make this model Luton Minor fly. We can't afford any more mistakes. At this stage, I am worried. There's less than 1 week to go before the team need to launch their model Luton Minor into the skies. And it's fair to say, there's still a lot more to do. Having scrapped the idea of placing drone motors in the wings, Ivan and Carl are now adding remote-controlled power steering using electronic gadgets known as servos.
3: You sit like that, and then one will operate the rudder by pulling it backwards and forwards, and then the other side will operate the tailplane, and it'll lift it up and down. Right, get them screwed on, and then we can mount the servos.
0: Sounds like a plan. Even though this is a model, of course, it still conforms to the same laws of physics as a jumbo jet. In other words, it will not fly unless the wings generate more lift than the weight, and it will not fly forward unless the power in the nose is greater than the drag. It's still got to be controllable, even with a model. If that was any better, it'd be perfect.
3: It's not bad, that, is it?
0: Yeah, that's good.
3: See, it's just been
0: Cobbled together.
3: It's actually square. Yeah.
1: The motorised steering is all in place, but for some reason, the electronics aren't playing ball.
0: Something is not making sense here.
3: Sure, that's not supposed to be that hot. Hmm? That's red hot, that.
0: Yeah, there's something wrong there, isn't there? That shouldn't be hot like that.
1: Maybe electronics expert Ruth can help work out the problem.
3: So,
0: is it in the wrong channel?
3: Do you want to have a look, Ruth, and see if we've done something wrong? Hang on. Ivan's done something wrong.
0: Ivan's done something wrong.
3: Well, you wired it up.
4: Can I just confirm? So, obviously, these have been wagoed together.
0: Yeah, just...
4: Have they been done correctly? Because essentially anything that goes into

0: Check these out now. It should work.
1: Yeah, well, actually, nothing to do with me. That was Ivan's little project. All he had to do is wire up the wings, and he didn't do it right. So the thing was going berserk when we switched it on.
0: Yeah, now they'll work.
2: Cool, have fun. There you go.
1: So anyway, it's been rectified, and we had a laugh about it, so not my problem. No, I say it wasn't my problem. Wasn't my fault. There's no one near it.
3: We're halfway through the last week of building time, and while the model aeroplane continues to pose problems...
4: Nice and smooth. Let's get this on the chair.
3: Ivan and Jacob's armchair drafting table is coming together nicely. And just in the nick of time, because I'm about to put it to the test.
0: Looks good.
5: I'm so excited!
0: Yeah, you're not going to believe what you're going to see. Come on, let's take a seat.
5: Nice chair.
0: Yeah. Well, this is the one that the scrap chair that we had.
5: Oh, the scrap chair.
4: It was an amazing find.
0: And this is how it worked. So, look at this. And this comes over.
5: Oh, lovely.
0: And adjust this. And of course, this you can push away or bring towards you. So.
4: And a ledge. So, how's the tablet?
5: Fantastic. This is really comfortable. It feels really solid.
0: Yeah. The brief was to use as much recycled material, and just about all this came from out of the scrap bin.
4: The best thing about it is you can even charge your phone.
5: No way. So you've got induction charging?
4: Yeah, so the pad is recessed in the bottom of the table, leaving an extremely thin veneer of wood remaining, which means the charger should be able to pass through that, no problem.
5: Yeah. Gosh, that is modern. You know, what I love about this is it's really functional, does everything that the article says it's supposed to do, and more. But it's also just so beautiful. I'd definitely use this. I think it's fantastic. The brief was to modernise an old design, and they totally hit the nail on the head. Put the engineering aside, aesthetically, it was so pleasing. From the holes cut out to reduce the weight to the curved lines, and then you've got Ivan's input of that bolt screw which just holds it all together. We couldn't have expected anything less from them. With a build time of 18 hours and a materials cost of £64, this really is a masterpiece of reinvention.
0: With the time we had, and walk into a room full of scrap and bits of timber and say, there you go, I think it went okay.
4: Yeah.
0: That's job well done. What do you think, mate?
4: Oh, it's a high five. Okay.
0: We've still got to get the teamwork together.
3: The drafting table was a huge success, but the pressure is mounting on the team's big build.
1: I'm stressed. There's so much work to do and so little time. We've got 4 days. My heart's in my mouth at the moment. We need to move on rapidly.
3: With the fuselage and wing now complete, it's time to start wrapping the plane in plastic vinyl sheeting, a process that ended in disaster when the team tested it.
1: We're going to go for white wings and a red fuselage. It's actually an iron, flat iron, and all we do is just rub the iron over the wrap, and you just keep working it, and that's how it's done. So this is the film. What I'm going to do is cut it to size. I'll just cut across there. And then run it straight out. And we want to place as square as we can on the covering. And we'll just slowly run the iron on the edge of there. And that should have stuck it to the edge.
3: There's finally some light at the end of the tunnel, and with everyone doing their bit to get this model Luton minor plane off the ground, we just might pull this off.
5: So we're talking 175 degrees C in my hands right now.
1: Yes.
5: God, it's really satisfying. Oh, yeah.
1: There we go. So let's get the wing on.

0: Great, guys. Can I just see what it weighs? Wait, look at that. We have an aircraft.
1: Don't drop it.
2: It looks just like a Luton Miner to me.
0: Yeah.
3: It's the day of reckoning for our Luton Miner aeroplane. With a build time of 94 hours and a cost of £956, it's not the easiest of projects. But as a model replica, it looks fantastic, with stunning colours and a really slick vinyl finish. The electronic components have been painstakingly connected and tested. But it's a build that has been fraught with setbacks and malfunctions, and it remains to be seen if and for how long it will actually fly.
1: Well, it's a day I've been looking forward to and dreading. I've done everything I can. Everything's in it as it should be. It's all weighted out. So there's no reason why it shouldn't fly.
3: We've come to the Pontefracton District Aeromodellers Flying Club, where Carl, Jacob and Ruth are preparing for the big takeoff. Sadly, poor Ivan has been struck down with COVID, so he can't be our test pilot.
4: Oh, she's so beautiful.
1: Do you think so?
4: Yeah. I mean, there is actually nothing different from the original Luton Miner, apart from electric, battery-operated, right?
1: Correct.
5: It also has a little camera in it.
4: Brilliant. Bird's eye view.
1: So we got left and right.
4: Ooh.
1: Up there. And then we have up and down.
4: And how confident are you in this build?
1: Absolutely no confidence whatsoever.
5: Oh, come on.
4: Typical Carl. No, well done, team. Honestly, it looks fabulous.
1: Well, all we need to do now is get it on the runway and let's fly it.
4: The plane is looking absolutely amazing, just like the real thing. It's powered by electricity. It's gone digital because there's a camera on board where the pilot would normally sit. And I just can't wait to see it airborne.
3: It's illegal to fly a model aircraft outdoors without being a qualified operator. So we're handing over the controls to one of the best model pilots around, Ben Shears.
1: Hey, mate, you all right?
6: Right, are you guys ready for this?
4: Yeah.
1: Yeah, no pressure, mate. Whoa!
7: It's in the air. That's what we wanted, right?
1: Yes!
5: We go home now. Right.
1: Whoa.
5: Now you just gotta land it, Ben. Oh, look at it go. It's cute.
4: Oh, it's really happy in the air.
7: Wow.
5: Oh, I wish Ivan was here to see it. He'd be so happy.
4: Ivan would be so proud of you guys. It looks a bit wobbly in the air, but it's staying up there. It looks happy. It might be wobbling because of the actual controls of it, but it looks really good up there.
3: But it turns out there was more to that wobbliness than I thought.
4: Oh, it's taking a bit of a dive.
6: Oh, I've lost everything.
5: Oh, it's gone. Bye.
4: Oh, no.
1: That's a long way to run.
5: Where's it gone?
4: Yay!
7: It's gone! Oh, it's wings a bit wobbly.
8: Oh, that's our propeller.
5: So it was flying really, really well.
1: It actually got off the ground.
5: Yeah.
1: It did a couple of laps.
5: Quite a few laps.
2: And then came crashing down in quite spectacular fashion.
1: Well, it's definitely hit it. That's took the impact there.
4: Yeah.
1: I think we lost the controls.
5: Yeah.
6: Well, I think there was just some form of some interference or something.
5: We were so lucky, actually, because that could have been even worse.
4: It got airborne. We managed to completely replicate the Luton Miner, which was the original brief. We modernised it. I think we should all be really proud. It took off so smoothly, so beautifully. It did a few loops. It did what we set it out to do. And you know what? You learn so much from your failures. So overall, this was a roaring success.